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Fuck that shit. 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
1: Buen día, son 9 horas en California.